0: One ticket, please. Long and mercy, everybody's here. Hey, what's going on, man?
1: Yeah, she's at home.
0: Yeah, she's.

0: You're listening to Mac Weather. Don't you fucking forget it. He's got those tunes gonna keep you going all night, all day. In the kitchen, in the car, in the bedroom, on a walk. Fuck, it doesn't matter where you are. Those tunes keep bringing you back to one place, and that's here, baby. It's the Big Apple. We're in the Big Apple, New York City.
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1: You know, I went on a couple dates and all that stuff.

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We all want to help one another. 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We don't want to hate and despise one another.

0: Well, the homie said you ain't got no bitches. I need you to prove these niggas wrong, because I'm trying to vouch for you, but the homie said you ain't got no bitches.
1: Who don't got no bitches? He said I don't.
0: He said
1: I could press that nigga.
2: Yeah, you know, bitch better not claim me.

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She says it's lack of sex that's bringing me down. So I went to a whore.

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Grasping to control. Grasping to control. Grasping.

you finally get our share of fake things and shimmering lies. The weakest mind accepts a trick itself is confused, Doria.

yelling Bangkok, Drake doling carrots in a good toe, furry boots made of rabbits. Every time I hop up on the scene, hands grabbing. Told him keep it cool, if he wanted, he could have it. Now my X-Men sticking to me like a magnet.

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Tonight, you are going to hear the most cantankerous, roughneck, poisonous dubplate you ever heard.